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You were just listening to El Escandalo, the Latin music program, and now you're tuning in to The Sound of Color, the jazz program. But if you were here for the Latin music, please don't go away, because we're going to be starting off with three Latin jazz songs tonight, just as kind of a bridge, but also because I've been listening to a lot of this compilation CD called Latin Fire, which is full of cumbia and salsa and Afro-funk songs, according to the title. And I've been listening to it as I've been driving around recently, and I want to play some of the music for you. And, you know, if you were here for El Escandalo, it should be right up your alley. And yeah, man, it's been a scorcher today. At least that's what it felt like. Luckily, it seems like the heat wave has been gone, but still, it feels quite hot. So I hope you're staying cool out there. This first song I'm going to play for you is called Duelo de Picoteros. If you know what that translates to, please let me know, because I'm not entirely sure myself. But the style of music and the singing that takes place on some of this song reminds me of one of the bands that played at the East Lansing Jazz Festival two weeks ago, I think. There was this band called the Ritmo Orchestra, and they had some, similar. They were playing a lot of, like, salsa and cumbia music. They played some Chick Corea songs. All those good things. And so this is kind of reminiscent of that, and it should be a good transitory couple of songs between programs here. So I hope you enjoy. That's Duelo de Picoteros by the Latin Brothers coming up next.

¡Qué ruta, papá!

That was Deseo de Amor by Joa Donato. I'm not sure if I pronounced the first name correct. It's a bit of an odd spelling, but I hope you enjoyed the little bridge section between El Escandalo and The Sound of Color, featuring some wonderful Latin jazz. We got a call on the request line for this next song, St. James Infirmary by the Bobby Blue Band. So that's going to take us into the next segment, which is going to be a set of blues songs. And we'll listen to some blues songs. And I hope it doesn't get you down too much. But the blues, you know, was a big influence for jazz and a lot of blues songs that came out in the early, you know, 1900s became jazz standards, influenced jazz. And St. James Infirmary is a song that's been played by Cab Calloway, Duke Ellington, many, many jazz musicians have played this song. And so, yeah, I hope you enjoy. Up next is St. James Infirmary by the Bobby Blue Band, and then we'll have T-Bone Walker, a very influential blues guitarist after that. If you want any songs of your own to be played on the radio, you too can call in and request a tune at 517-884-8989. Once again, that's 517-884-8989. I'm your host, DJ Saturn, and you're tuned in to The Sound of Color here on WDBM The Impact.

Georgia, oh, Georgia. Georgia, on my mind. That song has been sang by many people, but Ray Charles delivers a particularly soulful version that we just listened to, and that was some blues for you. I hope it didn't get you down too much, because I'm going to be continuing with the blues for a little bit here. I was listening to this record earlier today, The Best of Charles Mingus, and there was a particular song, Hog Callin' Blues, that I was listening to, and I was just amazed by the musicianship on this record. And particularly, it shines through in this song. A musician by the name of Roland Kirk plays many instruments on this song, the tenor sax, the manzello, the stritch, and the siren. And you might be wondering, what is the manzello and stritch? Well, it turns out that these are special versions of the saxophone that Roland Kirk himself made and would play. And the way that he plays them in this song, it almost sounds like all the animals you might expect to be around on a farm in the mud when you're

Charles Mingus. And following that is going to be Got My Mojo Working by Muddy Waters. Now, this song is particularly special to me because when I was a kid, my dad was in a blues band, and one of the songs, and he was a singer for the band, and one of the songs that he would sing was Got My Mojo Working. And he took me one day to a show that they were playing with his blues band, and I was backstage with them, and I got to see them, you know, all play on stage and everything, and it was just, yeah, it's a special memory that I'll never forget. And he had me walk out there and sing a little bit of this song as a little bitty kid. I don't know, maybe I was like 4 or 5 or something, and so this song is particularly special to me. And so I'm excited to share it with you and hear Muddy Waters' version of it. I'm not sure if it was the original version, but it may very well be. And yeah, more blues coming up. 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

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Feel like

Stormy Blues by Billie Holiday, finishing out our blues section. Up next, we're going to play some Wayne Shorter. Funnily enough, the name of the song is Blues a la Carte, so still somewhat bluesy, but this is a Wayne Shorter song, so you know it's going to be tasteful. I've been listening to a lot of Wayne Shorter recently, and I'm just very impressed. Infant Eyes is a beautiful, beautiful song. But the one I've been listening to a lot recently is Footprints, which has just had a way of getting stuck in my head. And I don't know, I think it's a really good... I mean, what can I say other than good? I don't know. It's got this like simple melody, but it's also kind of, you know, unique. And that's something that Wayne Shorter does really well, is he takes things and makes them simple, but also very unique and complicated somehow. You know what I mean? But yeah, I think, you know. So up next is going to be Blues a la Carte by Wayne Shorter. And then we'll kind of move into some more, I think probably bop era jazz. Following will be Sidewinder by Lee Morgan. And yeah, we'll move into more stuff like that. Some things that might have been on Blue Note. Who knows? And yeah. We started off and kind of were dancing around the jazz music. We had some Latin salsa and some blues, and now we're gonna get into the meat and potatoes of what this show is all about, or at least what I love to play, which is some bebop music. So yeah, look forward to it, and as always, if you have anything to request, you can feel free to text or call at 517-884-8989. I hope you're having a great night and enjoying the music so far. Of course, you're listening to Impact Radio, 88.9 FM. And I'm your host, DJ Saturn. Thank you so much for tuning in.

Mr. PC by John Coltrane. What an electric song that is. They played that song at Moriarty's last Tuesday, and I was there, and as soon as they started playing it, I couldn't help but sing along. It was so, it's such like an infectious tune. It's really, really great. Unfortunately, I was singing along to it as they were playing it, and then I couldn't remember what the name of the song was, and it took me until the next day of repeatedly humming it over and over again to finally figure out what the song was. But oh, I'm so glad I did, because it's a great song. And that is off of John Coltrane's album Giant Steps, which I'm sure all of you know the titular song. I think that might be John Coltrane's best, in my opinion, okay? that album, I mean, you know, Giant Steps is kind of, it has a timelessness to it. I remember, you know, a couple years ago, like, people would play Giant Steps on all sorts of different things and different sound fonts and different instruments and different arrangements, you know, this song, but it's Giant Steps and stuff like that. So, you know, it definitely had its time in the sun, not only in the jazz scene, but also like on the internet in the last, you know, decade, the last couple years. But, you know, Mr. PC, what a fun song that is. I mean, you just listen to it. I think it's a great song. But also off of this album, Naima, the song, the ballad that John Coltrane wrote for his wife, and so, like, soulful and just smooth and sweet. I mean, what a great song that is, too. So, I mean, that album really has some great hits, and Spiral and Countdown are also fantastic. And then the other half of the album is just alternate takes, which is, you know, it's cool to listen to and kind of learn from, you know, these different versions of the song, and, you know, how they can develop and exist. Yeah, so I don't know. In my opinion, I think that's his best album, but I know that's probably very contentious. You know, Blue Train is great, Crescent is great, but yeah. Okay, next up is a Brazilian-inspired song. I want to say it's Bossa Nova style, but yeah, I think so. It's a Song for My Father by Horace Silver. And it's really, really something special. That bass line sometimes will just come into my mind. And it's really good. And, fun fact, the tenor sax player on this album, also called A Song for My Father, is Joe Henderson, who made the album Tetragon, which I'll probably pick a song off, maybe. Maybe I'll pick a song off that album and play it later. Not Tetragon, because I think we played that last week, but then a different song. And yeah, he plays wonderfully on the tenor sax on this next track. So I hope you enjoy A Song for My Father by Horace Silver. An absolute classic, a jazz standard, and a fantastic song. 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Thank you for listening.

That was Hank Mobley's Workout. Very fun song. Having a lot of fun here. I think certainly these kinds of boppy, swingy songs are a lot of fun. And speaking of that, let's go in a completely different direction. And hopefully I don't irritate anybody. Because this next song apparently is gonna rub some people the wrong way. At least according to the back of the vinyl cover of Tetragon by Joe Henderson. This next song that's coming up is called The Bead Game. And the interviewer, Orin Keepnews, who interviewed Joe Henderson about this album, said that The Bead Game is most likely to really upset people who listen to it. And Joe Henderson's response was, well, I think it's one of the best things to listen to that I've heard in a long time. He says this about his own song, mind you. But he also said that it had been quite a while after they'd played it before he heard it again. So in his opinion, he thinks he's a little more objective. Okay, quoting again. It's not all that far out. I think the listener will sort of tune in to us as we're trying to react to each other in a situation designed to maintain the spontaneity and suspense that can come about when you don't have a melody. So, I suppose this song is going to be interesting. I actually can't recall off the top of my head this tune, but I suppose, according to this interview, it has no planned chord changes and no melody, and so really, it's an exploration into free form. But, you know, Joe Henderson is a guy who's played with a lot of people. As earlier, he played with Horace Silver. At different times, he's played with Miles Davis. Here he's playing with Ron Carter on the bass, so you know he's going to keep it solid. And, yeah, it'll be fun and interesting to listen to. And my time is almost up. I have 10 minutes before it is no longer Monday, and Tuesday begins. So without further ado, I think we should get into this 8-minute song that'll take up most of the remaining time, and then I'll send you off with something special. Thank you so much for listening in. It is, as always, my pleasure to play all this music for you. I hope you've had as good a time as I have. The Latin jazz at the beginning was a lot of fun, and the blues, I hope, didn't get you too down. And, you know, the bebop hits, they never stop. The Bead Game by Joe Henderson coming up next. 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I have been your host, DJ Saturn. This has been The Sound of Color. Two more songs for you. Till the end of the night. Thank you very much for listening. Bye-bye.

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0: living in this country, you know that every time you're exposed to advertising, you realize once again that America's leading industry, America's most profitable business, is still the manufacture, packaging, distribution, and marketing of bullshit.
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gonna have to throw downfield. He's got Brandon Boyer right in his face. Thrown down towards the field, well short of the end zone. Gonna get batted down. Michigan State wins 21-17. 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
2: Well, we have an app.
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0: Oh, but we're closed on weekends? 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
1: Yeah. Huh.
2: Kiss success.
1: I'd have been laid down by my own, I'd never be surprised again.
2: Kiss success did not come.
1: Yeah.

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0: I'm out of here. Thanks again, man. It was a good
1: Wait,
0: time.
1: you were hitting it pretty hard tonight. Are you good to drive?
0: Heck yeah! I am amazing at driving.
1: Yeah, man, you sure? I mean, I can call a cab or we can get somebody to take you home,
0: yeah,
1: you know?
0: Yeah, don't worry. I'm good.
1: Okay, hey, text me when you get back, okay?
2: Stop right there. This is stupid. He's drunk. Friends don't let friends drink and drive. Ever.
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0: and welcome back to our countdown of today's top 10 plays. Now is the moment you've all been waiting for. Here's number one. Take it away.
1: As you can see, the young lady is walking on campus, and she is just about to finish that bottle of water.
0: She takes the final sip. What's she gonna do with that bottle? Pitch it in the trash can next to her?
1: This is a tricky play, even for a lot of seasoned players.
0: But wait, she ducks past the trash can. She's headed right for the recycle bin. It's unguarded. The shot's wide open.
1: She lines up the shot, lets the bottle fly.
0: Look at that form!
1: Boom! The bottle goes right into the bin.
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1: What an amazing play. 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

He's going to have to throw downfield. He's got Brandon Boyer right in his face. Thrown down towards the field. Well short of the end zone. Going to get batted down. 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They storm it over.

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3: 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A helicopter! That's not one of ours! Stop! I'm gonna shoot! I'm stuck with it!

0: Anybody there? Can you hear me? 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How does one interface with you? The numbers? Words? Morse code? Can you oscillate your binary pulses through to my computer?
1: You, my friend, have connections in the government. 1-800-FED-INFO, the official source for all government information. 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